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5: 4 days, over 15 of country music's best. Only one place to get it all. Hodang's almost here. Tickets are still available for the Hodang Country Festival and are on sale now at Hodang.com or call 715-369-1300. Neil McCoy is back again and others, including Brothers Osborne, Jody Messina, Preston Cooper, John Morgan, Leanne Rimes, Nico Moon, Mark Chestnut, Nate Smith, Tyler Nance, Ernest, Steve Earle with Reckless Kelly, Lanny Gardner, Russell Dickerson, Old Dominion, and more. 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Unreserved campsites and overflow will be available when the grounds open on Saturday, July 4th. Remember, country fans, plastic and aluminum carry-ins are allowed in coolers smaller than 16 by 16 by 16. 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Tickets are also available at the gate. It's the Vent in Bevent, June 27th and 28th at St. Ladislaus Church. Music, food, drinks, bounce house, country store raffles, and more. Starting with Saturday's Polka Mass at 4 with the Marashek Brothers, and after Mass till 7:30. Whiskey and Lace takes the stage from 8 to midnight. Sunday, Polka Mass at 10:10 with the New Generation, and then on the grounds, alternating with the Jerry Schmidt Band till 6. 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
0: It's your forecast on 101.9 WDEZ.
10: A few light showers through the evening, then partly cloudy skies tonight. Low down to 52 with light and variable winds. On Friday, partly cloudy and pleasant. High 76. Saturday, mostly sunny and seasonal, high 79, Sunday at 82. I'm 9 Stormtrack, meteorologist Jackson Garlock.
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But just watching her blonde hair sunburn, stare at them white caps rolling over, laid back in a thrift store beach chair, dropping limes in a Corona. But she looks back, yeah, she throws me a kiss like, honey, I sure want you. And it's 103 between her and me, and only 92 in Daytona. And

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Jordan Davis, What My World Spins Around on 101.9 WDEZ. I want to give a shout out to the Farm Family of the Month. Thanks to Swiderski Equipment for helping us recognize our heroes of the agriculture community. June's Farm Family of the Month is Gitterdun Farm of Auburndale. I will never not say it like that. Love it. Gitterdun. Here's Josh Ross on WDEZ.

0: John Morgan and Kip Myself on Great Country 101.9. And look at that. Dierks Bentley, he's going to buy. Here's Beers on Me 101.9.
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look so pretty when the makeup on. You should hear her talking to her mama on the phone. I love it when she raps to an

says, hey, baby, it's Friday. Let's get to drinking. 101.9 WDEZ, where I'm still trying to figure out what the heck to do for the 4th of July weekend. Thinking about taking a couple of days off. Been a while since I've had a nice vacation, but I don't know whether to go to UP, Door County, stay here in Wausau. I don't.

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I got Thomas Rhett right around the corner. Right now it's Luke Combs and his latest called Be By You. 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

George Burge getting a little help from Luke Bryan on that one. 101.9 WDEZ with Kane Brown and Caitlin Brown. Here's Thank God, Great Country, 101.9 WDEZ.

drunk. That's Riley Green, 101.9 WDEZ. New music from Kenny Chesney coming up in just a few. We're going to check in with Dustin Lynch and Morgan Wallen. Right now, here's Brad Paisley with the fishing song, Great Country.